somebody else. Energy. Bring it like you need it, just like you need it. It's music only.

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0: 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Energy. 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

fade eventually. So if our time is running out, day after day, we'll make the mundane a masterpiece. Oh my, my, oh my, my love, I take one look at you, you're taking me

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